0: You have an opinion and a phone. Call 844-484-3872, 844-4-THE-USA, and let's hear what you have to say. The Vince Show.
1: You know, if you pay a little bit of attention, you'll realize that our elections in America are kind of jacked up. Yeah, they're kind of jacked up. In fact, one of those things that never happens just happened again. The U.S. attorney in L.A. is a guy called Bill Assaley. Boy, is he wonderful. Holy crap, that guy is bringing a lot of great cases, going after these lefties who have been screwing over our country. And we just got another one today. You ready for this? New York Post headline, L.A. woman illegally paid homeless people to register to vote, including at her own address. A Marina Del Rey woman has agreed to plead guilty to bombshell charges that she paid homeless people on Skid Row to register to vote in a 20-year scheme. Two decades of this. Tied to illegal petition signature collection. She even let homeless people use her own address to register to vote. You know what this means? It would have been so easy for any other investigator to have established that this was that this hoax was going on. Hey, the same address keeps popping up for all these voters. But nobody took the time. In California, it is such a fraud-prone system. They just let it go forever, for 20 years. She even let homeless people use her own address to register to vote, meaning mail-in ballots could be sent to her home. A plea agreement obtained by the California Post states, Brenda Lee Brown Armstrong, 64 years old, also known as Anika, took a plea deal for one felony count of paying another person to register to vote in a federal election, prosecutors announced Monday. Prosecutors allege Armstrong targeted Skid Row because of its desperate large homeless population in a relatively small area who would easily accept the $2 or $3 offer she made them to sign the petition. So she's paying, and you get drug-addicted homeless people who are taking

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1: All U.S. elections are fair and free from illegal meddling so that all Americans can accept the results with confidence. You know what? If they're going to start prosecuting people in California for election shenanigans, I don't think they're ever going to get to the end of the list. You know what I mean? Like California, the place with legalized ballot harvesting? Like, how many elections have we gone through in California? Has there ever been a trustworthy election conducted this century in California? Oh, yeah. No, that was perfectly handled. That election was perfectly handled. The case centers in part on an incident that allegedly occurred January 30th of 2026, when Armstrong knowingly paid another person for the purpose of getting them to register to vote in federal elections. The payment ranged from money or cigarettes and phone cords. Phone cords? What? People are being paid in phone cords? This has to be a typo. What does that mean, Jim? A phone cord. A phone cord. When I hear of a phone cord, I think of the thing that teenagers used to stretch across the room from the landline and try to get away from their parents. They would swing it behind a door and close the door and the cord would be moved. Phone cords. The payment ranged from money or cigarettes and phone cords, according to the plea agreement reviewed by the California Post. Armstrong worked for roughly two decades as a paid petition circulator, collecting signatures for California ballot initiatives. Oh, phone cards. Thank you. My Rumble chat is suggesting that that may be the actual explanation. Phone card. Yeah, that must be a typo. Phone cords. I was like, doesn't make any sense. So this woman's been doing this for two decades. For recalls, referendums across the LA area. We've seen videos of this. In fact, there's a citation in here of a James O'Keefe operation. James O'Keefe had a hidden camera investigation that captured a woman handing cash to a homeless person. And it looks like her. Oh, it's apparently her. Let me see if there's audio here. Let's see.
2: The petitioner, Brenda Brown, hands cash money to the homeless person, not only for signing the California ballot initiative, but also as payment for them to register to vote.
3: Now, because you haven't registered, I need to register you so I can get paid, too. I'm paying you guys. I need to get paid. Come on.
2: That is a federal felony, and it didn't just happen once. It happened over and over and over again. We personally witnessed and covertly filmed this happening at least 28 times over the span of our investigation, and that is just in Los Angeles. Many of the homeless have zero understanding of what it is that they're actually signing.
4: But what is
1: maybe this is why the left keeps the homeless out on the streets all the time. You think about that? Like, you ever wonder, like, why is it that they're perfectly content with people living in the elements and their lives being cut short by their miserable existence? Why is that? It was, you know, President Trump moved all the homeless out of Washington, D.C. He put them into shelters. They actually got them the help they needed instead of, like, the poop-covered tent cities with the needles and everything that existed before. No, he actually cleaned up the city. Maybe the left just likes keeping the homeless out there because they're a ready supply of compliant petition filler outers. You know what I mean? Vote. We'll just register you to vote. And don't you worry. Just put my address as your home. And then when the ballot shows up at my house, I'll fill it out for you. Here's $3. You know, maybe that's the goal. There must be some explanation. There's some rationale for why they allow this chaos to continue. Good for James O'Keefe, by the way, for exposing that. California election law allows homeless people to legally vote if they meet standard requirements, including citizenship, residency, and age. How does that work? If you don't have a residence, how do you have residency? Curious about that. Homeless voters may register using a shelter, here you go, park, cross streets, or another location where they regularly stay, even if they do not have a traditional residential address. Quote, on several occasions, Armstrong provided a homeless individual with her own former address in Los Angeles so they had something to write on the registration form, according to the Justice Department. Because California automatically mails ballots to registered voters, prosecutors said the registrations created the possibility. Yeah, not just the possibility. Come on, we know what happened. The ballots were all sent to her, and then she's filling them out and then sending them in. Armstrong is set to appear this morning in U.S. District Court in Santa Ana for her initial hearing and is expected to formally plead.

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1: Supreme Court came out and strengthened, not weakened, strengthened the value of the Voting Rights Act in Louisiana v. Calais in these past weeks. How did we get there? President Trump, by virtue of your vote, was able to pick the Supreme Court justices that made that happen. Fighting back, a massive civil rights victory, fighting back against the racism of the Democrat left and the rigging that they've created in our system. I'm feeling very good right now. I'm nervous about how good I feel. I'm like, hey, whoa, wait a second. Back off on that. Are there things to tackle? Yeah, for sure. If I were to ask the president right now, just face to face, what are the big things you care about? He wants to stop Iran from having a nuke. He's even talked this week about the short-term pain that people are going to have to experience in the United States as he pursues that, but he considers it one of the most important things he can possibly do. I'm rooting for his success. I want him to stop that nuclear program. He's made a commitment to it, and now he wants to see it through. And as a guy who's voted for him 3 times, I'm rooting for and praying for his success in all things that he pursues on behalf of this country. Does he want to bring gas prices down? Absolutely. People care about that. That's a big deal. That affects you directly when you have to pay more for gas just to move, or we have to pay more for products because of the fuel costs that go into those products. That matters a lot. The president's aware of it. There are things to do, but there are a lot of reasons to be very energized about the victories that we're having. A lot. And there are no reasons to be deterred by the liars who've been trying to steal power from you your entire life. More ahead on The Vince Show.
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11: You know, I watched a video the other day about kids getting landlines at home. We haven't had a landline in my house in, I can't even tell you how long. But seeing these parents about my age being teleported back to their own childhoods, a simpler time before screens, was really powerful. And as for the kids, they sat and had conversations with their grandparents without multitasking or being distracted by a screen. I thought this was a great way to have kids stay in touch with family members and friends.

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1: God, I love it. I love it. They went after a $50 million Medicare fraud scheme in Los Angeles immediately. They executed 22 search warrants against fraudulent daycare centers in Minnesota. They went after the Quality Freaking Learing Center with this task force and this prosecutor. They have discovered massive amounts of fraud, and they have barely begun. How many years have we been served the same claptrap about waste, fraud, and abuse from people who want to be in elective office and then lie to voters to get there, and then do nothing to stop it? What a difference a vice president makes. I've got audio from him coming up in just a moment here on The Vince Show.
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16: We are finally starting to learn more things we can do to keep our brains sharp as we age. A lot of people think crossword puzzles or Sudoku might do the trick, but the science doesn't really bear that out. What one recent study found, though, was that a certain type of brain training seems to have a significant impact on cognition as we get older. It wasn't memory or even problem-solving tasks that moved the needle. It was an interactive computerized game that tested the ability to recognize 2 separate images in faster and faster sequences. It's what we call a task of divided attention, in which you don't have a conscious strategy on how to improve. That's according to the study's lead author. You're just trying to do the best you can to figure out how to divide your attention. Now, the game in this study was called Double Decision. If you want to find it and try it out yourself. I'm Dr. Sanjay Gupta, helping you live a better life.
17: 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Hear from some of the most fascinating people in